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A blessing to your life with good music, good hits. 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

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Give him the applause that he's worthy of. We cry, worthy, worthy, worthy is the Lord. Holy, holy is the Lord. Lord of heaven and earth. Lord of all creation. We honor and bless you. Receive our praise in Jesus' name. Amen.

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You are. You are holy, Lord. Lord of all creation. Let's applaud the Lord. Give him the applause that he's worthy of. We cry, worthy, worthy, worthy is the Lord. Holy, holy is the Lord. Lord of heaven and earth. Lord of all creation. We honor and bless you. Receive our praise in Jesus' name. Amen.

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Because when that veil was torn in two, it gives us this access. It gives us this moment, these moments that we live for, that his presence comes and hovers and we can feel it. Aren't you so thankful for Jesus? Aren't you so thankful for the price that he paid on the cross to pay for our sin and give us mercy and grace? But more than that, I love that he wanted us. He wants us. He loves to be with us. Will you lift your hands for a moment? I just want you to tune into that for a moment of just saying, God, I thank you for the cross.

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Thank you, Lord. We press into you tonight, Lord. We love your presence. We love you. We love you.